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0: 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Partly cloudy skies, mid-70s overnight tonight, light west to northwest winds, partly sunny, spotty showers and thunderstorms Sunday near 90, showers and storms end Sunday night, low 70s, afternoon showers and storms near 90 on Monday. This is Precision Weather Meteorologist Russ Murley for the Beach, 92.7.
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0: There'll be a few clouds lingering as we step through the overnight tonight. 73 to 77 degrees, a light west to northwest breeze. Partly sunny skies Sunday, spotty showers and thunderstorms, mainly in the mid to late afternoon hours, 88 to 92. Any showers or thunderstorms dry up Sunday night, lower to middle 70s. Partly sunny with afternoon showers or storms near 90 on Monday. This is Precision Weather Meteorologist Russ Hurley for the Beach, 92.7.
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0: 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Partly cloudy skies, mid-70s overnight tonight, light west to northwest winds, partly sunny, spotty showers and thunderstorms Sunday near 90. Showers and storms end Sunday night, low 70s. Afternoon showers and storms near 90 on Monday. This is Precision Weather Meteorologist Russ Hurley for the Beach, 92.7.
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0: There'll be a few clouds lingering as we step through the overnight tonight. 73 to 77 degrees, a light west to northwest breeze. Partly sunny skies Sunday, spotty showers and thunderstorms, mainly in the mid to late afternoon hours, 88 to 92. Any showers or thunderstorms dry up Sunday night, lower to middle 70s. Partly sunny with afternoon showers or storms near 90 on Monday. This is Precision Weather Meteorologist Russ Murley for the Beach 92.7.
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1: 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Partly cloudy skies, mid-70s overnight tonight, light west to northwest winds, partly sunny, spotty showers and thunderstorms Sunday near 90. Showers and storms end Sunday night, low 70s. Afternoon showers and storms near 90 on Monday. This is Precision Weather Meteorologist Russ Hurley for the Beach, 92.7.
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0: There'll be a few clouds lingering as we step through the overnight tonight. 73 to 77 degrees, a light west to northwest breeze. Partly sunny skies Sunday, spotty showers and thunderstorms, mainly in the mid to late afternoon hours, 88 to 92. Any showers or thunderstorms dry up Sunday night, lower to middle 70s. Partly sunny with afternoon showers or storms near 90 on Monday. This is Precision Weather Meteorologist Russ Hurley for the beach, 92.7.
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0: 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Partly cloudy skies, mid-70s overnight tonight. Light west to northwest winds. Partly sunny, spotty showers and thunderstorms Sunday near 90. Showers and storms end Sunday night, low 70s. Afternoon showers and storms near 90 on Monday. This is Precision Weather Meteorologist Russ Murley for the beach, 92.7.
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0: There'll be a few clouds lingering as we step through the overnight tonight. 73 to 77 degrees, a light west to northwest breeze. Partly sunny skies Sunday, spotty showers and thunderstorms, mainly in the mid to late afternoon hours, 88 to 92. Any showers or thunderstorms dry up Sunday night, lower to middle 70s. Partly sunny with afternoon showers or storms near 90 on Monday. This is Precision Weather Meteorologist Russ Murley for the beach, 92.7.
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0: 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Partly cloudy skies, mid-70s overnight tonight. Light west to northwest winds. Partly sunny, spotty showers and thunderstorms Sunday near 90. Showers and storms end Sunday night, low 70s. Afternoon showers and storms near 90 on Monday. This is Precision Weather Meteorologist Russ Murley for the beach, 92.7.
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0: There'll be a few clouds lingering as we step through the overnight tonight. 73 to 77 degrees, a light west to northwest breeze. Partly sunny skies Sunday, spotty showers and thunderstorms, mainly in the mid to late afternoon hours, 88 to 92. Any showers or thunderstorms dry up Sunday night, lower to middle 70s. Partly sunny with afternoon showers or storms near 90 on Monday. This is Precision Weather Meteorologist Russ Hurley for the beach, 92.7.
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0: 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Partly cloudy skies, mid-70s overnight tonight. Light west to northwest winds. Partly sunny, spotty showers and thunderstorms Sunday near 90. Showers and storms end Sunday night, low 70s. Afternoon showers and storms near 90 on Monday. This is Precision Weather Meteorologist Russ Murley for the beach, 92.7.
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0: There'll be a few clouds lingering as we step through the overnight tonight. 73 to 77 degrees, a light west to northwest breeze. Partly sunny skies Sunday, spotty showers and thunderstorms, mainly in the mid to late afternoon hours, 88 to 92. Any showers or thunderstorms dry up Sunday night, lower to middle 70s. Partly sunny with afternoon showers or storms near 90 on Monday. This is Precision Weather Meteorologist Russ Hurley for the beach, 92.7.
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0: 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Partly cloudy skies, mid-70s overnight tonight. Light west to northwest winds. Partly sunny, spotty showers and thunderstorms Sunday near 90. Showers and storms end Sunday night, low 70s. Afternoon showers and storms near 90 on Monday. This is Precision Weather Meteorologist Russ Murley for the beach, 92.7.
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0: There'll be a few clouds lingering as we step through the overnight tonight. 73 to 77 degrees, a light west to northwest breeze. Partly sunny skies Sunday, spotty showers and thunderstorms, mainly in the mid to late afternoon hours, 88 to 92. Any showers or thunderstorms dry up Sunday night, lower to middle 70s. Partly sunny with afternoon showers or storms near 90 on Monday. This is Precision Weather Meteorologist Russ Murley for the beach, 92.7.
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0: 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Now is the time to call Smart Card Shutters for a free estimate. 386-227-6295. Sunshine mixing with some clouds for today. Some afternoon showers and thunderstorms could become heavy at times, especially the downpours. Temperatures mid-90s. Tonight, partly cloudy as in the evening showers diminish. Mid-70s, the low and low 90s tomorrow with some scattered afternoon showers and thunderstorms. Mostly sunny, warm on Tuesday, the high into the mid-90s. Storms back Wednesday. This is Precision Weather meteorologist Phil Spivak for the Beach 92.7.
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0: 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Temperatures are into the low to mid-90s this afternoon. Sunshine mixing with clouds and some afternoon showers and thunderstorms could become pretty heavy as they flare up. Temperatures in the low to mid-90s. Tonight we drop back into the mid-70s. Evening showers diminish and tomorrow low 90s will do it with a few afternoon storms. This is Precision Weather meteorologist Phil Spivak for The Beach 92.7.
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0: 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Temperatures are into the low to mid-90s this afternoon. Sunshine mixing with clouds and some afternoon showers and thunderstorms could become pretty heavy as they flare up. Temperatures in the low to mid-90s. Tonight we drop back into the mid-70s. Evening showers diminish, and tomorrow low 90s will do it with a few afternoon storms. This is Precision Weather meteorologist Phil Spivak for the Beach 92.7.
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0: 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Sunshine mixing with some clouds for today. Some afternoon showers and thunderstorms could become heavy at times, especially the downpours. Temperatures mid-90s. Tonight, partly cloudy as in the evening showers diminish. Mid-70s, the low and low 90s tomorrow with some scattered afternoon showers and thunderstorms. Mostly sunny, warm on Tuesday, the high into the mid-90s. Storms back Wednesday. This is Precision Weather meteorologist Phil Spivak for the Beach 92.7.
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0: 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Temperatures are into the low to mid 90s this afternoon. Sunshine mixing with clouds and some afternoon showers and thunderstorms could become pretty heavy as they flare up. Temperatures in the low to mid 90s. Tonight we drop back into the mid 70s. Evening showers diminish and tomorrow low 90s will do it with a few afternoon storms. This is Precision Weather meteorologist Phil Spivak for the Beach 92.7.
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0: 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Sunshine mixing with some clouds for today. Some afternoon showers and thunderstorms could become heavy at times, especially the downpours. Temperatures mid-90s. Tonight, partly cloudy as in the evening showers diminish. Mid-70s, the low and low 90s tomorrow with some scattered afternoon showers and thunderstorms. Mostly sunny, warm on Tuesday, the high into the mid-90s. Storms back Wednesday. This is Precision Weather meteorologist Phil Spivak for the Beach 92.7.
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0: 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Temperatures are into the low to mid 90s this afternoon. Sunshine mixing with clouds and some afternoon showers and thunderstorms could become pretty heavy as they flare up. Temperatures in the low to mid 90s. Tonight we drop back into the mid 70s. Evening showers diminish and tomorrow low 90s will do it with a few afternoon storms. This is Precision Weather meteorologist Phil Spivak for the Beach 92.7.
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0: 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Sunshine mixing with some clouds for today. Some afternoon showers and thunderstorms could become heavy at times, especially the downpours. Temperatures mid-90s. Tonight, partly cloudy as in the evening showers diminish. Mid-70s, the low and low 90s tomorrow with some scattered afternoon showers and thunderstorms. Mostly sunny, warm on Tuesday, the high into the mid-90s. Storms back Wednesday. This is Precision Weather meteorologist Phil Spivak for The Beach 92.7.
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0: 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Temperatures are into the low to mid-90s this afternoon. Sunshine mixing with clouds and some afternoon showers and thunderstorms could become pretty heavy as they flare up. Temperatures in the low to mid-90s. Tonight we drop back into the mid-70s. Evening showers diminish and tomorrow low 90s will do it with a few afternoon storms. This is Precision Weather meteorologist Phil Spivak for the Beach 92.7.
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0: 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Sunshine mixing with some clouds for today. Some afternoon showers and thunderstorms could become heavy at times, especially the downpours. Temperatures mid-90s. Tonight, partly cloudy as in the evening showers diminish. Mid-70s, the low and low 90s tomorrow with some scattered afternoon showers and thunderstorms. Mostly sunny, warm on Tuesday, the high into the mid-90s. Storms back Wednesday. This is Precision Weather Meteorologist Phil Spivak for The Beach 92.7.
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0: 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Temperatures are into the low to mid-90s this afternoon. Sunshine mixing with clouds and some afternoon showers and thunderstorms could become pretty heavy as they flare up. Temperatures in the low to mid-90s. Tonight we drop back into the mid-70s. Evening showers diminish and tomorrow low 90s will do it with a few afternoon storms. This is Precision Weather meteorologist Phil Spivak for The Beach 92.7.
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0: Hurricane protection at its best. Now is the time to call Smart Card Shutters for a free estimate. 386-227-6295. Sunshine mixing with some clouds for today. Some afternoon showers and thunderstorms could become heavy at times, especially the downpours. Temperatures mid-90s. Tonight, partly cloudy as in the evening showers diminish. Mid-70s, the low and low 90s tomorrow with some scattered afternoon showers and thunderstorms. Mostly sunny, warm on Tuesday, the high into the mid-90s. Storms back Wednesday. This is Precision Weather meteorologist Phil Spivak for The Beach 92.7.
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0: 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Temperatures are into the low to mid-90s this afternoon. Sunshine mixing with clouds and some afternoon showers and thunderstorms could become pretty heavy as they flare up. Temperatures in the low to mid-90s. Tonight we drop back into the mid-70s. Evening showers diminish and tomorrow low 90s will do it with a few afternoon storms. This is Precision Weather meteorologist Phil Spivak for the Beach 92.7.
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0: 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Now is the time to call Smart Card Shutters for a free estimate. 386-227-6295. Sunshine mixing with some clouds for today. Some afternoon showers and thunderstorms could become heavy at times, especially the downpours. Temperatures mid-90s. Tonight, partly cloudy as in the evening showers diminish. Mid-70s, the low and low 90s tomorrow with some scattered afternoon showers and thunderstorms. Mostly sunny, warm on Tuesday, the high into the mid-90s. Storms back Wednesday. This is Precision Weather meteorologist Phil Spivak for the Beach 92.7.
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1: 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Temperatures are into the low to mid-90s this afternoon. Sunshine mixing with clouds and some afternoon showers and thunderstorms could become pretty heavy as they flare up. Temperatures in the low to mid-90s. Tonight we drop back into the mid-70s. Evening showers diminish, and tomorrow low 90s will do it with a few afternoon storms. This is Precision Weather meteorologist Phil Spivak for the Beach 92.7.
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0: 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Sunshine mixing with some clouds for today. Some afternoon showers and thunderstorms could become heavy at times, especially the downpours. Temperatures mid-90s. Tonight, partly cloudy as in the evening showers diminish. Mid-70s, the low and low 90s tomorrow with some scattered afternoon showers and thunderstorms. Mostly sunny, warm on Tuesday, the high into the mid-90s. Storms back Wednesday. This is Precision Weather meteorologist Phil Spivak for The Beach 92.7.
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0: Smart Card Shutters for a free estimate, 386-227-6295. Sunshine mixing with some clouds for today. Some afternoon showers and thunderstorms could become heavy at times, especially the downpours. Temperatures mid-90s. Tonight, partly cloudy as in the evening showers diminish. Mid-70s, the low and low 90s tomorrow with some scattered afternoon showers and thunderstorms. Mostly sunny, warm on Tuesday, the high into the mid-90s. Storms back Wednesday. This is Precision Weather meteorologist Phil Spivak for The Beach 92.7.
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0: 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Temperatures are into the low to mid-90s this afternoon. Sunshine mixing with clouds and some afternoon showers and thunderstorms could become pretty heavy as they flare up. Temperatures in the low to mid-90s. Tonight we drop back into the mid-70s. Evening showers diminish and tomorrow low 90s will do it with a few afternoon storms. This is Precision Weather Meteorologist Phil Spivak for the Beach 92.7.
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0: 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After some heavy showers, we're quieter through the night. Showers end, then we turn partly to mostly cloudy, down to the mid-70s. Into the day on Monday, afternoon showers and snores likely again could be heavy at times, the high low to mid-90s. Mid-70s Monday night as we clear out, and for Tuesday, a mainly sunny sky, very slight shower threat, the high mid to upper 90s. This is Precision Weather Meteorologist Phil Spivak for The Beach 92.7.
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0: 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Showers ending overnight, leaving us partly cloudy by morning. We drop off into the mid-70s, mainly sunny with afternoon showers and storms likely Monday, high low to mid-90s. Partly cloudy, 75 Monday night, and Tuesday mainly sunny, the high into the mid to upper 90s, slight chance of a storm again Wednesday. This is Precision Weather Meteorologist Phil Spivak for the Beach 92.7.
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0: 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After some heavy showers, we're quieter through the night. Showers end, then we turn partly to mostly cloudy, down to the mid-70s. Into the day on Monday, afternoon showers and snows likely again, could be heavy at times, the high low to mid-90s. Mid-70s Monday night as we clear out, and for Tuesday, a mainly sunny sky, very slight shower threat, the high mid to upper 90s. This is Precision Weather Meteorologist Phil Spivak for The Beach 92.7.
1: 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High Tides at Stack Jacks, the queen of the beach.
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0: 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Showers ending overnight, leaving us partly cloudy by morning. We drop off into the mid-70s, mainly sunny with afternoon showers and storms likely Monday, high low to mid-90s. Partly cloudy, 75 Monday night, and Tuesday mainly sunny, the high into the mid to upper 90s, slight chance of a storm again Wednesday. This is Precision Weather Meteorologist Phil Spivak for the Beach 92.7.
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0: 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After some heavy showers, we're quieter through the night. Showers end, then we turn partly to mostly cloudy, down to the mid-70s. Into the day on Monday, afternoon showers and snow likely again, could be heavy at times, the high low to mid-90s. Mid-70s Monday night as we clear out, and for Tuesday, a mainly sunny sky, very slight shower threat, the high mid to upper 90s. This is Precision Weather Meteorologist Phil Spivak for The Beach 92.7.
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0: 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Showers ending overnight, leaving us partly cloudy by morning. We drop off into the mid-70s, mainly sunny with afternoon showers and storms likely Monday, high low to mid-90s. Partly cloudy, 75 Monday night, and Tuesday mainly sunny, the high at the mid to upper 90s, slight chance of a storm again Wednesday. This is Precision Weather Meteorologist Phil Spivak for The Beach 92.7. 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